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8: Good morning, I'm Alana Riley. Australian authorities assure there is no tsunami threat here after part of Indonesia was rattled by an undersea earthquake. The 7.8 magnitude tremor near the Flores region was followed by at least three aftershocks. In the NT, the Alice Springs community will gather for a funeral today for five-year-old girl Kumanjayi Little Baby, almost 4 months after her alleged murder. Those attending the service are urged to wear her favourite colour. Pink. In the US, Luigi Mangione has fronted court over the 2024 alleged shooting of UnitedHealthcare boss Brian Thompson, admitting to killing the 50-year-old. He pleaded guilty to two federal stalking charges. The 28-year-old's lawyers now seeking separate state charges to be dismissed. Still overseas, Donald Trump has remarked that he'll make the Strait of Hormuz a territory of the US after defeating Iran.
9: Pretty soon I'll be declaring the Hormuz Strait a territory of the United States.
8: The US president speaking at a political rally there, adding they don't want Iran to have a nuclear weapon. And back home, Aussie actor Deborah Mailman has made history due to become the first Indigenous person inducted into the Logies Hall of Fame. The ceremony gets underway tomorrow.
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8: In sport, Bangladesh will return to the crease this hour as day three of the first test gets underway in Darwin. The Aussies finished day two on a low. They're currently trailing 153 after the tourists made six for 351 by stumps. And in the NRL, the Dolphins have become the first side to leave Manly scoreless at Brookvale in 33 years, downing the Sea Eagles 22-0. Coach Christian Wolf says it was a good performance.
10: Just our defence was outstanding. Obviously, to keep them at zero, that was great for us. They showed some great desperation at times. We defended really well at other times.
8: Elsewhere, the Bulldogs' finals hopes are hanging by a thread after being thumped by the Rabbitohs 22-6.
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12: A partly cloudy Saturday ahead with light winds. We are chasing a high of 26 degrees and overnight tonight, 13.
1: 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Welcome to another legendary NQ weekend on Power 100.

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And don't be selfish and keep this all to yourself and don't eat shellfish. Hate is trying to take someone else's love for yourself. But I'm here to tell you.

0: Do you ever daydream and think, oh, I really wish I could do this or have this? Or that is what our Power 100 Living the Dream has been about. The last 3 weeks, every Friday, Wildy's made a phone call to one person who's gone to power100.com.au and said, hey guys, I'd really like this and that would help me live my dream. I need a little bit of your boss's money. Well, yesterday, Wildy made the phone call to John.
1: Is that John from Cranbrook?
2: Yes, it is. This Wildy from Power 100.
1: It is, mate. Do you have a dream, John?
2: I do, mate. I do. I spoke to Nathan about it yesterday, mate. Yeah, quite a good one, actually, for, you know, go down and see my son represent Townsville and state championships for athletics. Every year we had to make the decision to let just one parent go because of cost of living crisis and all that. So, yeah, I thought it'd be a good dream to go down and have both Mum and Dad here anymore.
1: And what's your son's name?
2: Jonathan.
1: And what's he going to be competing in, John?
2: He's going to be competing in discus, shot put, long jump, and the 100 metres.
1: That is absolutely awesome that he's made that. Well, what would it take to make you guys live that dream?
2: 1,400 would go a long way to making it a reality, absolutely.
1: I'm going to kick it up a little bit because you actually put online $2,000, mate.
2: Oh, did I? Okay, my bad. All right, well, kick it up then, mate.
1: I've kicked it up to $2,000. You will be living that dream to go and see your son at the NQ awesome. Team in Brizzy.
2: My man, that is awesome, Wildy. You've made my weekend.
0: I'm so excited for John and, of course, for his son as well, to have his old man there to watch him. Even when I got much older playing hockey for Townsville, when my parents would come, I don't know, I just absolutely loved it. It made me feel like a big kid. Have you let us know how we can help you live the dream? 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Wildy's got another phone call to make next Friday. 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
10: You're listening to the Power Property Report with Giovanni from Ray White Townsville. What's happening in our local market, Gio?
11: Here's the truth, Townsville. Over the past 8 weeks, the Townsville real estate market has shifted. We're now seeing around 20% more stock available across the market, giving buyers more choice than they've ever had. And at the same time, open home numbers have softened. With the extra choice, the urgency for buyers to purchase a home that doesn't tick all the boxes has changed. Buyers are still active, but they are being more selective with more comparable properties, ticking more boxes, taking more time, and in most cases, waiting for the right home rather than rushing into the one available now. That doesn't mean that the market has fallen away. What it does mean is that the conditions have become more balanced and the market has normalised. Across the market, we have also seen price pullback, in some cases up to around 2%, but that needs to be kept in perspective. Townsville property has grown 100% over the past 5 years, so even with the little pullback, homeowners are still well ahead. Average days on market has also pushed out to around 34 days, which means presentation, pricing and strategy means more than ever. Homes are still selling, but the market is no longer rewarding overpricing. For buyers, Townsville still represents excellent value, especially compared to many other regional and capital markets. For sellers, the opportunity is still there, but the approach needs to be sharper to achieve the strongest result. This message is simple. The market has normalized, but it remains healthy. Good property, priced correctly and marketed well, is still achieving strong results.
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0: We do love us some Metallica here at Power 100. So does Trent. He's rang to let me know I should play more. I think we play a fair bit of Metallica. See what I can do, bud. But you were telling me you got plenty of time to listen to Power 100. Not working at the moment?
1: I'm sort of had a gut full of work. So I've decided to stop working.
0: Good for you. That's what you got to do sometimes. Make yourself happy.
1: Yep.
0: Good stuff, mate. Well, I'm glad you're living your dream. 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Well, give me at least an hour before I chuck another one on. Bon Jovi. In 2 minutes here at Power 100.
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0: absolutely stunning weather for the Burdekin Motor Madness, which is on right now. Started at 8 o'clock this morning, actually. If you're looking for something to do, you love your cars, your bikes, your four-wheel drives, get on down to the Ayre Showgrounds. Like I said, started at 8 o'clock this morning. They've got a free jumping castle for the kids. Got your go-to-woe, the slalom, the super cruise action, heaps of yummy foods, cars, bikes, four-wheel drives, an action-packed family day out in the Burdekin, and beautiful weather for it, which is great because I used to have a HQ one-tonner throwaway V8, heaps of chrome. So I know what it's like when you go and clean up that car and clean all of that chrome. If you get a spit of rain, it just ruins it all. So great weather for it in the Burdekin today. Fooey's. And Nickelback. Before midday. Actually, they're the first two songs I've got out of the Power 100 newsroom, which is where you and I headed now.
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11: Good morning, I'm Alana Riley. First overseas, Indonesia has been rattled by multiple earthquakes, the biggest of which measured a magnitude of 7.8. They struck near the Flores region this morning. Our local authorities assure there is no tsunami threat to Australia. In the US, Luigi Mangione has admitted in court to fatally shooting UnitedHealthcare boss Brian Thompson in New York in 2024, now due to be sentenced in December. The 28-year-old pleaded guilty to federal charges of stalking, telling the court it was after suffering severe pain for years due to a broken back and navigating obstacles in the US health insurance system. Back home, federal police have allegedly found almost 300 kilos worth of cocaine hidden in a tractor being imported to Australia. Border Force say they found the drugs concealed in a shipping container arriving into Melbourne from Germany via Panama this week, now searching for those responsible. And a major search operation celebration continues in New South Wales today, 4 days after 18-year-old Lily Hooper failed to return from a solo hike. The experienced bushwalker disappeared at Nadai National Park on Wednesday. Authorities are hopeful she'll be found safe and sound.
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11: In sport, Aussie bowlers have a big task ahead of them to take down Bangladesh, who've returned to the field in the third day of the first test in Darwin. A short time ago, the tourists were leading Australia by 153 runs, with 4 wickets remaining. And in the NRL, Manly's coach admits their loss to the Dolphins is disappointing, kept scoreless at Brookvale. The Sea Eagles downed 22-0. Kieran Foran says there are a few reasons things are disjointed at the moment.
12: At the end of the day, you know, we want to be able to handle that better. We want to be a footy club that can handle when things are going against us.
11: Elsewhere, the Bunnies downed the Bulldogs 22-6. And round 24 continues the Savo when the Sharks host the Raiders and the Eels host the Cowboys.
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1: 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Power 100 weather.
15: A partly cloudy Saturday ahead with light winds. We are chasing a high of 26 degrees and overnight tonight, 13.
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I love Friday Lives here at Power 100. Wildy manages to find these amazingly talented singers, songwriters, and yesterday was no exception. The beautiful Billie Rose came in with her song Company with Regret.

0: Woo, what a beautiful tune. That is local artist Billy Rose, Company with Regret. Great song.
1: Thank you.
0: It just got me straight away, and I keep saying it week after week. It is just blowing me away with the amount of great young talent in this town.
1: There is. Townsville is full of excellent musicians.
0: And you are one of them. Now, I know you've got a few gigs coming up that people can actually see you live. Sunday, you're heading along to the loading dock, and I know they've got Sun Markets on as well.
1: Yes, yep, so playing there. So we've got live music between 12 and 5 p.m.
0: And we were just having a chat before. Next Wednesday, you are heading to one of my favourite places, Cobalt Gorge. It's amazing. If you've never been and you told me you haven't, you will absolutely love it, because not only is it amazing gorge with water right throughout it and crocodiles sitting on rocks sunning themselves in the middle of it while you paddle by in a little boat, they also have the best resort with a infinity pool which overlooks a lagoon. It's a magnificent setting, and to have your tunes playing and echoing out around the gorge is going to be awesome.
1: Yes, I'm very excited to head out that way, and it's for such a good cause, a part of the children's variety. So yeah, definitely looking forward to it. A bit of a road trip.
0: Yep. Yeah, it's about, I think it's about five and a half hours. Best way is to go up via Georgetown and then into Cobalt Gorge. You do need, probably not this time of the year, a four-wheel drive normally, because it's a dirt track heading in.
1: Yeah, so luckily my parents have opted to come. Awesome. And take the four-wheel drive, so we should be okay on the dirt roads.
0: And pick up the bar tab?
1: Yeah, that's right. Well, I think they're picking it up, coming along with me.
0: If people would like to know more about you and your music, Billy Rose, what's the easiest way?
1: So on my social media, which is Billy Rose, B-I-L-L-I-E, Rose, and I post every month where I'm playing, so you can usually find me quite easy through Facebook or Instagram.
2: Such a beautiful voice, Billy Rose, and her song Company with Regret. And I absolutely love Cobalt Gorge. I think she's going to love it when she gets out there. And Wildy's right, dirt road this time of the year is definitely the time to get out there before it starts raining. If you ever get the opportunity, couldn't recommend it any higher. In the next two, I'm going to throw on an American band who are asked to sing a song for the original Spider-Man soundtrack. That song is next.
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0: Waldy's favourite band, Kiss, here at Power 100. I love it when you call me, and John often has some interesting music facts. He had one about that song.
1: Kiss song, God Gave Rock and Roll to You Too, is a cover of Argent's song, God Gave Rock and Roll to You.
0: Really? No, I didn't know that.
1: No, yes, that's the thing. So they, why it's called Two is because they've changed the words as true Kiss style, but yes.
0: Uh-huh. Oh, there you go.
1: So the people that gave us Hold Your Head Up gave us God Gave Rock and Roll to You in 1973.
0: Thank you very much, John. Always full of fun facts.
1: Always full of fun facts. See you later.
0: Good on you, mate. I've not heard their version, but this is the Argent song that John was talking about. Hold your head up. Never heard God Gave Rock and Roll from them. I'm going to have a little bit of a dig around and see if I can't find it. I've got Queen. In a couple here at Power 100.
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0: And that's a wrap for my Saturday morning here at Power 100, handing you over to the very talented and also very determined, because she's unwell, Rachel.
1: Oh,
0: thanks
1: hey.
0: For coming in, mate.
1: Hey, KV. I couldn't be that person that went, oh, I can't come in on the weekend.
0: Yeah. I usually lose my voice. I was crook as a dog last weekend, and thank God didn't lose my voice. Do you lose your voice when you get sick?
1: It felt like it. Ah. So I'm being very mindful of how much I use my voice.
0: Yeah.
1: I got a new dog when I got back from my trip, and I haven't trained it because I don't want to waste my voice.
0: You haven't trained your dog because you don't want to waste your voice. That's great. Now, busy morning for you. You've had the kids' sport on.
1: Yeah, we've had a soccer, footy.
0: Yeah.
1: Got some kids sleeping over.
0: Wow.
1: Yeah.
0: It's just so much happening. We've got India Fest.
1: I know. I'm not going to go this year. I'm isolating.
0: Oh,
1: I've got my tissues, my spray.
0: Yeah. Yeah. Medieval Fest fully sold out tomorrow. How insane.
1: Are you going?
0: No. I couldn't get my sword and helmet back in time, so unfortunately. Rach, what have you got for us this
1: half? Oh, I'm just going to hang out, play better music and more of it, see, you know, who gives me a call, where we land. There's so much happening today, so it kind of will be, like, really good to just chill out for a bit.
0: Yeah, maybe find someone to train your dog for you.
1: Mm-hmm.
0: Good on you, Rach. Have a cracking afternoon with Rachel. An awesome weekend, and I'll catch you Monday.
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12: Hi there, I'm Alana Riley. Images have started to emerge, appearing to show multiple damaged buildings in Indonesia after the Flores region there was rocked by multiple offshore earthquakes, the biggest of which measured a magnitude of 7.8 this morning. Our local authorities assure there is no tsunami threat to Australia. Mourners in Alice Springs have gathered today for a funeral, remembering five-year-old girl Kumanjai Little Baby, almost 4 months after her alleged murder. Those attending the service were urged to wear pink, her favourite colour. To the US, Luigi Mangione has admitted in court to shooting United Healthcare exec Brian Thompson in New York in 2024, pleading guilty to federal charges of stalking. The 28-year-old's lawyers will reportedly now seek to have separate state charges dismissed under double jeopardy rules. Still overseas, Donald Trump has remarked that he'll make the Strait of Hormuz a territory of the US after defeating Iran.
13: Pretty soon I'll be declaring the
4: Hormuz Strait, a territory of the United States.
12: The US president speaking at a political rally there, adding they don't want Iran to have a nuclear weapon. And in the entertainment world, the viral toy Squishmallows is set to be turned into a movie. Amazon MGM will reportedly develop the flick inspired by the plushies.
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12: In sport, the Aussies are staging a fight back as the third day of the Darwin Test continues against Bangladesh. Josh Hazlewood struck twice against the tourists in the first hour. A short time ago, Bangladesh were 8 for 380, leading the Aussies by 182 runs. To the NRL, the Dolphins have left Manly scoreless at Brookvale overnight, downing the Sea Eagles 22-0. Elsewhere in Sydney, the Rabbitohs defeated the Bulldogs 22-6. And rumours are already swirling over who will take over the Maroons coaching gig after Billy Slater announced he's stepping down. Ben Teo and Matt Ballon are among the names being floated.
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1: Blue skies for your Saturday, tops of 26, dropping down to a cool 13 overnight. There may be a chance of rain tomorrow afternoon. Tops of 26 with a low of 14.
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0: In Excess, rocking your Saturday on Power 100. Hello, my name is Rachel Burke. I'm hanging out with you until 4 o'clock this afternoon. And FYI, if you love In Excess, get excited because tomorrow, August the 16th, is actually In Excess Day. And if you are looking for something to do tonight, why not stay home and hit this up?
1: 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Power 100's Rock Room. Rock it.
0: Yeah. That's right. In Excess will be our headliners tonight because 49 years ago tomorrow, probably tonight like midnight, a bunch of schoolmates called the Ferris Brothers played a Sydney house party and it changed rock history forever. So we want to bring the party to your house on Rock Room. We've got bands like Placebo, Simple Plan and Bryan Adams opening. They're going to warm up the stage. That kicks off at 7 o'clock with In Excess taking the stage at 8. You don't have to go anywhere. It's right here on Power 100. You could download the iHeart app, play it through there so you can connect to your favourite loudest speaker. Right now, though, I'm going to press play on Bush. That's up in 2. You're on Power 100.
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0: The Spin Doctors rocking you Saturday on Power 100. You are with Rachel. I'm going to be here until 4 o'clock this afternoon playing you better music and more of it. What are you doing for your Saturday? So much going on, right? Really nice weather as well. We're about to head into spring. So enjoy these cooler temperatures because you know what happens after this, right? Gets really, really hot. All right, I'm going to chuck some John Mellencamp on in too. Stick around. You're on Power 100.
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0: 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And the Zephyr song from Red Hot Chili Peppers. 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That's coming up after news and sports. 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
12: I'm John Fabris. Indonesia's tsunami warning's been cancelled from a powerful quake and aftershock striking off its coast, killing at least two. Footage on the net shows a port terminal in the Flores region crumbling and dozens of terrified people Fires are tearing through parts of heat-ravaged Europe, including the West Midlands in the UK, involving destroyed homes and multiple hospitalisations. Mayor Richard Parker appearing on Good Morning Britain.
13: We will have to be naive about the changes that are taking place to our climate, to not to believe that these risks were increasingly significant.
12: And Donald Trump's suggested key oil transport route, the Strait of Hormuz, will be seized as US territory once the war on Iran's complete.
14: We have the blockade. No ships get through unless we want them to.
12: The president's delivered a speech in New York at a Make America Safe Again rally.
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15: Dolphins have powered past Manly 22-0 to move into NRL's top four. Skipper Isaiah Katoa says they've been putting in the hard yards on their defence.
16: It's been a bit of our Achilles heel, our defence, and we knew off the back of last week that we need to be better in that department. To let a side go up 24 points in the first 20 minutes is not the best look.
15: South Sydney put a dent in the Dogs' finals chances with a 22-6 victory. Australia needs two more wickets to bat again against Bangladesh on day three of the top end test. A short time ago, the Aussies trailing the visitors by 219 runs. An action-packed AFL Super Saturday underway at the MCG. Richmond taking on St Kilda. At last check, the Saints up by 7 in the early exchanges. The Roos and Cats to clash at Marvel Stadium. Brisbane and Gold Coast square off in Q Clash 32. Hawthorn tackles Collingwood tonight at the MCG. And it's the Power versus the D's in Adelaide. Meanwhile, North Melbourne's kicking off its AFLW Premiership defence against Geelong at Marvel. And that's sport, I'm Harrison Preeb.
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0: Blue skies for your Saturday. Tops of 26, dropping down to a cool 13 overnight. There may be a chance of rain tomorrow afternoon. Tops of 26 with a low of 14.
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0: Released in 1987 and playing right now on Power 100 for your Saturday. Hello, my name is Rachel and I'm going to hang out with you until 4 o'clock today. Me and my cold are just going to chill right here in the studio. I have moved us to the production studio and it's kind of sad because the only view I have is this tiny slither of the sky, and it was such a beautiful morning and now I'm staring at a big concrete building with a tiny slather. Like, I can see 10 centimetres of blue sky and I feel like I'm in a dungeon. It's a pretty cool dungeon. I've got so much cool music. Wildy's going to be back on Monday morning from 5:30 and he will be giving you the chance once again to score yourself $500 with Jag the Joker. All you need to do is listen out for your cue to call 1-300-89-1929. You've got to flip the Joker and then bam, $500 is yours instantly. It's no tricks. No second chances, just one card between you and $500 cash. That is thanks to Totally Workwear Townsville. Love your work, Hugh Street. Courage on. Let's chuck on some Rage Against the Machine, Renegades of Funk. That's up in two. You're on Power.
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2: 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International troops have been pushed to their limits in North Queensland's jungle, where ADF personnel and 8 partner nations took on a grueling combat survival course.
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0: That song made me feel invincible as a kid. That is the Mighty Mighty Bostons on Power 100 for you Saturday. My name is Rachel. I'm going to hang out with you until 4 o'clock this afternoon, me and my cold. And then we're going to head to Woolies. Spread some germs around thoughtfully, though. I will be applying lots of hand sanitizer and pick up ingredients for chicken noodle soup. What are you doing for your Saturday? I hope you're having the best time. I'm having a good time, just hanging out in a little tiny studio up the back in Sturt Street and playing better music and more of it, like Cold Chisel. That's up in 2. You're on Power.
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0: Power 100, rocking your Saturdays in Townsville. What a great place to be. There is so much happening this weekend, like every weekend. My name is Rachel McCold, and I will hang out with you until 4 o'clock this afternoon. And we're going to play better music and more of it, like Fuel. And if you went to Pimlico High in, I don't know what year, but if you remember this, you know what I'm talking about. Luke Kennedy had a band. They were grade 12 when I was grade 8, and they used to cover this song. So I just had that memory resurface just then, and it was the best. I'm also going to chuck on some Killing Heidi. Coming up after the newsroom, stay up to date. You're on Power 100.
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10: I'm John Fabris. A large quake struck Indonesia in the same Flores region, which was hit in 1992, causing a tsunami that killed 2,500 back then. The tsunami warning this time's now lifted. Seismologist Jonathan Griffin telling the ABC more shakes are likely.
11: We'd certainly expect for an earthquake of this magnitude, we'll get aftershocks continuing for quite some time, days and weeks even.
10: A 43-year-old woman from South Launceston in Tasmania has been charged. Inspector Alina Crack alleging the accused sent poisoned drinks to her male ex-partner.
12: The woman has purchased the coffees herself and then has gained an Airtasker from the Airtasker app to deliver the coffees on her behalf.
10: The delivery people are not suspected. And an 18-year-old worker on a building reno site in Belgium's found gold coins and bars worth $15 million, telling the BBC they were hidden in the walls of an old cellar.
13: First I thought, those are just a few euro coins in a row. And then you look further. And then it turns out that it's actually an enormous amount of money lying there.
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14: The Sharks looking to return to the winner's circle against the Raiders in the Shire. Coach Craig Fitzgibbon admits they're still filthy after last week's loss to the bottom place Dragons.
15: They were disappointed with themselves and the way they played last week. And yeah, for been up for a long time now, and it's a really flat performance, and you know, the Dragons thoroughly outplayed us on the day. So yeah, it's a good lesson on doing the simple things well.
14: Switching codes into the third quarter at Marvel in the AFL. At last check, St Kilda leading Richmond by 25 points. And Josh Hazlewood has bagged his sixth wicket to dismiss Bangladesh for 426 in the top end test.
16: That puts a stop to it all. Finally, Australia brings the Bangladeshi innings to a close. It's taken 138 overs. Hazlewood takes six in a quality return to the Test Match Arena.
14: Action thanks to Seven, the Aussies returning to the crease, facing a 228-run first innings deficit. That's sport. I'm Harrison Preve.
17: Hey, Tony here from Joyce Main Townsville. 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Joyce Main,
1: 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Power 100 weather.
0: Blue skies for your Saturday, tops of 26, dropping down to a cool 13 overnight. There may be a chance of rain tomorrow afternoon. Tops of 26 with a low of 14.
1: 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She calls me from the cold, just when I was

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1: What we've got here is failure to communicate. Some men you just can't reach. So you can get what we had here last week, which is the way he wants it. Well, he gets it.

0: In Excess, rocking your Saturday on Power 100. Hello, you are with Rachel Burke. I'm going to hang out with you until 4 o'clock this afternoon. Our special guest today is my cold. It says hi. I do have a cold right now, which is really, really strange when you work in radio to have a cold because, to be honest, I can't hear anything and I've had to turn the music up really, really, really, really loud. So, I don't know. Have fun with that. Got any remedies for me? Let me know on the iHeart app. How do I get rid of this real quick? If you don't have the iHeart app, download it now. It's free. And all you need to do is tap the little microphone at the top right-hand side of the screen. Leave me a voice note. Let me know your cold and flu remedies. It is In Excess Day tomorrow, FYI, in case you didn't know. And what that means is across the globe, a whole bunch of people are going to celebrate, including us, because it has been 39 years since the band's very first live gig back in 1977. So we are pumping out the Aussie rock anthems all this weekend. So keep it locked, keep it loud, and celebrate rock royalty with us. Right now, though, I'm going to hit play on Metallica. That's up in two. 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

0: Smashing Pumpkins, rocking you Saturday on Power 100. You're with Rachel. I'm here till 4 o'clock. And joining me down the line right now is Nick. He is the mastermind behind the India Fest that kicked off at 10 a.m. this morning. Nick, what's happening down there today?
1: All about Indian culture, the dances, music, the food, the workshops. Name a workshop. People interested in yoga, there's a workshop. People want to learn cooking.
0: There's a yoga workshop?
1: Oh, it's wonderful. This is a astro yoga. This yoga teacher wants to conduct a yoga workshop. It's going to be so amazing.
0: Oh, that is so good. I'm stuck at work and you guys are doing yoga, astro yoga down at Riverway, eating yummy food. That is so sad. I actually can't go down today because I've had to isolate myself. But for anybody listening that hasn't been to the India Fest, what would you tell them to come down and check out? What's one of your many favorite things about the festival?
1: Just come with an open mind. If you have been to India Fest, there's something new always. If you're very new to India Fest, it's going to be amazing. The moment you walk in, you can smell the aroma of delicious Indian food. There is authentic Indian food. 12 food stalls are there. On the other side, you can listen to the beautiful Bollywood music. There's something or other happening. It's more than 200 performers on the stage throughout the day.
0: Now, to be honest, Nick, it is actually one of my favorite festivals here in Townsville. Before we go, what food do you recommend? I often go somewhere and I eat way too much food. If you can only buy one dish because money's tight, which dish are you recommending?
1: If you want to eat light, I would recommend a dosa. It's like a pancake, but it's got a lot of flavor to it and doesn't have to be hot.
0: Oh.
1: And there's biryani. That's one of my favorite.
0: Biryani?
1: Yes.
0: Oh, stop it. All right. Hey, thanks for the chat, mate. Have the best day. So India Fest will go through till 9 o'clock tonight. And you're going to go out with a bang with fireworks.
1: Yes.
0: That's incredible. Oh, have the best afternoon, Nick. We're going to hit up some poison in the next two. You're on Power 100.
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0: 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My name is Rachel. 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Are you seeing those guys November 7? 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But I'm actually not. I'm going to head to Brisbane. That's a story for another day. Also going to play some AC/DC. That's up after news and sports. Stay up to date. 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
9: I'm John Fabris. Two people are reported dead, another injured from a 7.8-sized undersea earthquake in the Flores region of Indonesia. Seismologist Jonathan Griffin telling the ABC there's a major fault line.
10: In 1992, there was a similar-sized earthquake just to the east of this one. It caused a lot of damage and a local tsunami there that killed around 2,500.
9: Our tsunami warning's been cancelled. Britain's PM visited the West Midlands, where wildfires, some deliberately lit, destroyed 19 homes and damaged 18 others. Andy Burnham recognising not enough firefighting resources have been supplied by the government.
11: I've never seen anything like it. When I dealt with wildfires in Greater Manchester, but nothing on this scale.
9: And America's president's address to Make America Safe Again rally in New York. Donald Trump claiming his administration presided over America's lowest murder rate in 125 years.
12: In 2025, we achieved the single largest reduction in violent crime in American history.
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13: We've got NRL action resuming in the Shire with the Sharks taking on the Raiders. The Raiders may be out of finals contention, but coach Ricky Stewart says they're looking to finish the season on a high.
14: Yeah, no, disappointed at the start of the week, but it is what it is. We've got to get on with it now and go out and play another game.
13: It's been a horror start to Australia's second innings on day three of the test against Bangladesh in Darwin.
15: Oh, got him! Weatherall gone for a duck. What that means to him we'll discuss at some stage, but the Bangladeshis a centre screen right now, and it is that man, Hassan Mahmood, who has done it again. His seventh wicket for the match.
13: Action there on seven. Fellow opener Travis Head joining him a short time ago. And last check, the Aussies 2 for 38, trailing the visitors by 190 runs. The Wallabies and Japan square off in their rugby test in Townsville shortly. And in AFL, St Kilda leading Richmond by 48 points a short time ago in the final term. That's sport, I'm Harrison Preed.
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0: Blue skies for your Saturday. Tops of 26, dropping down to a cool 13 overnight. There may be a chance of rain tomorrow afternoon. Tops of 26 with a low of 14.
1: The weekend. Good times, great mates, and better music and more of it. 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

0: The Beastie Boys rocking your Saturday on Power 100. My name is Rachel. I'm with you until 4 o'clock today. And if you haven't made plans tonight and you're looking for something to do, why not check out Bandioke at Molly Malone's? I've got Brett down the line. He's setting up the venue right now. Brett, you're not just the drummer, but you're the mastermind behind the Bandioke experience, right?
1: Yeah, basically. I've been working with Molly Malone's to set this up, and we've been going for 2 years now.
0: Yeah, and it happens every month. It's happening tonight at 8 o'clock. What can someone expect if they've not been to Bandioke before?
1: Okay, look, it's a really supportive vibe. So a lot of people having fun. Their friends are usually there cheering them on, the people that get up to sing. We have a really welcoming venue with DJ Loz, who does the emceeing. So if you want to have a sing, you'll go there and speak to him, choose your song, and then get up and have a sing.
0: Yep, and so it's basically like you have a full band behind you. And how many songs are in your catalogue? You've got about 120 songs, I believe.
1: Yeah, it's about 120 songs, ranging from current songs down to the 1970s, popular hits. Pretty much, if you want to sing a song, you'll find one that you'll like.
0: Yeah, there's some Pearl Jam on there. There's Cold Chisel. Who else have you got in the rock category?
1: Mate, we've got Tay-Tay. We have Cher. We have everything. Creedence Clearwater Revival. Jimmy Barnes. Everything.
0: Yeah, nice. Hey, that's happening tonight at Molly's. Hey, Brett, thanks for the call. I'll let you get back to setting up the venue. Just to recap, that is Bandioke, the ultimate karaoke experience. It's happening 8 o'clock tonight at Molly Malone's. It'll go through until 12 o'clock. And there is a $100 venue voucher up for grabs. Right now, I'm going to hit play on the Black Keys. That's up in 2. This is Power 100.
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0: Bush on Power 100. Hello, you are with Rachel Burke for you Saturday. I'm here until 4 o'clock, and if you're a fan of the rugby union, get excited because right now Wallabies are playing Japan at the Queensland Country Bank Stadium. I am watching it on the tiniest screen you've ever seen in your entire life in the production studio right now. But I will not tell you the score because supposedly some people like to wait till later on and re-watch the game in their own time. I do not understand that rationale, but I will respect it. Something I can tell you about, though, is living the dream with Power 100. It's happening for another week, so you need to register right now at power100.com.au and tell us your dream in 100 words or less. It can be big. It can be small. But you do have to register, and you do have to be in it to win it. Just like John, who was in it and who won it last Friday. This is like a case study, right? So this is what happened. This is what went down on Friday, okay?
1: John speaking.
2: Is that John from Cranbrook?
1: Yes, it is. This is Wildy from Power 100.
2: It is, mate. Do you have a dream, John?
1: I do, mate, I do. I spoke to Nathan about it yesterday, mate, yeah. Quite a good one, actually, for, you know, go down and see my son represent Townsville and state championships for athletics. Every year we had to make the decision to let just one parent go because of cost of living crisis and all that. I thought it'd be a good dream to go down and have both mum and dad cheer anymore.
2: And what's your son's name?
1: Jonathan.
2: And what's he going to be competing in, John?
1: He's going to be competing in discus, shot put, long jump, and the 100 metres.
2: That is absolutely awesome that he's made that. Well, what would it take to make you guys live that dream?
1: 1,400 would go a long way to making it a reality, absolutely.
2: I'm going to kick it up a little bit because you actually put online $2,000, mate.
1: Oh, did I? Okay, my bad. All right, well, kick it up then, mate.
2: I've kicked it up to $2,000. You will be living that dream to go and see your son at the NQ team in Brizzy.
1: My man, that is awesome, Wildy. You've made my weekend.
0: Just like that, we've made John and his son Jonathan's weekend. Hey, best of luck representing North Queensland. So there we go. All you need to do is register now at power100.com.au and tell us your dream. Right now, I'm going to press play on Thin Lizzy. They're up in 2. This is Power 100.
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0: Power 100, rocking your Saturday. My name is Rachel. I'm signing off for a Saturday afternoon. Coming up after 4, The Offspring. And I might check on my first boyfriend ever. It is Silverchair. All right, I'm 100% making that up. He was not my first boyfriend ever. It was your dad. I am so sorry. Hey, I'm going to go get some chicken noodle soup ingredients from Woolworths. I'll be back tomorrow at 12 o'clock. My name is Rachel. 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
9: I'm John Fabris. There have been dozens of aftershocks in the wake of a major earthquake off Indonesia, collapsing buildings and killing at least two. Geoscience Australia's Jonathan Griffin explaining the areas known for quakes.
10: The magnitude 7.8, which is very large, at a depth of 19 kilometres, so quite shallow, just to the north of the island of Flores.
9: On the ABC, H5 bird flus killed a Phillip Island penguin, according to the Herald Sun, where Victorian authorities are planning a vaccination program. It raises Victoria's known cases to 74. Tasmania's verified another two cases from King Island. The state's tally now 4. And workers in Belgium renovating an old building have struck a $15 million stash of gold coins and bars in a wall. The site manager understands they may get 50-50 with the building's homeless charity owner.
11: They were shouting, "We found gold!" But you don't believe that at first until you go closer, take a look and hold it in your hands. And that is in indescribable.
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12: Around the grounds of the NRL, the Raiders leading the Sharks 18-14 in the first half in the Shire. Parra is looking to put a dent in the Cowboys' finals chances later this afternoon at Combank. Eagles coach Jason Ryles hoping to deliver a strong performance for their fans.
13: No, we always love getting back to Combank and playing in front of our fans, so it's it's important to us that we put on good performance for those guys.
12: Australia's loss openers Jake Weatherald and Travis Head in the second innings against Bangladesh in the top end test. At last check, the Aussies 2 for 65. trailing the visitors by 163. In rugby, the Wallabies leading Japan 14-12 in the first half in Townsville, and St Kilda still alive in the AFL wildcard race with a 94-45 victory over Richmond. While Chris Fagan refusing to underestimate the Suns despite their horror season, Gold Coast snapping its 10-game losing streak last weekend and is now gearing up for a red-hot Lions in Q Clash 32.
14: If you look at the last 4 or 5 weeks with the Suns, like 3 weeks prior, they've narrow losses against good sides.
12: That's sport. I'm Harrison Freeve.
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0: Blue skies for your Saturday, tops of 26, dropping down to a cool 13 overnight. There may be a chance of rain tomorrow afternoon. Tops of 26 with a low of 14.
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0: 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When the band's done, the night keeps rolling on. 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
8: I'm John Fabris. Indonesia's reported death toll's risen to 5 from a large undersea earthquake in the Flores region, which is experiencing aftershocks. Some buildings crumpled. Geoscience Australia's Jonathan Griffin expects more seismic rifts ahead.
9: For an earthquake of this magnitude, we'll get aftershocks continuing for days and weeks even.
8: On the ABC, Phillip Island's famous penguin population suffered its first H5 bird flu death, raising the state's infections to 74. A vaccination program for the penguins will start on Monday. King Island has produced another 2 in crested terns, taking Tasmania's count to 4. Fires are tearing through parts of heat-ravaged Europe, including the West Midlands in the UK, involving destroyed homes and multiple hospitalisations. Mayor Richard Parker appearing on Good Morning Britain.
10: We will have to be naive about the changes that are taking place to our climate to not to believe that these risks were increasingly significant.
0: Power 100, your sport now.
11: Closing in on full time in the Shire, the Sharks trailing the Raiders 24-20. The Cowboys can strengthen their grip on the NRL top 8 with a win over the Eels at Combank Stadium. Coach Todd Payton isn't fazed by their poor record at the venue.
12: Same secret every week, hold the ball, defend well, play down the opposition's end of the park. We had some chances to win last year, were taken away from us with a bunker decision, but every week's a different context. We're excited to go down and play.
11: While the Broncos battle the Warriors tonight at Suncorp. Australia's batting woes continue against Bangladesh on day 3 of the top end test. Jake Weatherold, Travis Head and Marnus Labuschagne all fell chiefly. At last check, the Aussies 3-116 in their second knock, trailing the visitors by 112 runs. In rugby, the Wallabies leading Japan 35-17 in the second half in Townsville. And St Kilda remains in the hunt for an AFL wildcard spot with a 49-point victory over Richmond. While in Q Clash 32 at the Gabba, it's the Lions and Suns locked up at 15 apiece in the second quarter. That's Sport. I'm Harrison Freeve.
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14: Blue skies for your Saturday, tops of 26, dropping down to a cool 13 overnight. There may be a chance of rain tomorrow afternoon. Tops of 26 with a low of 14.
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0: 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Yeah! But sometimes you're faced with a seemingly impossible challenge. Picking a number.
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1: 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It is the Joker. 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
3: Hi, I'm Hannah Davies. North Melbourne has opened its AFLW Premiership defence with a thumping 100-27 win over Geelong at Marvel Stadium. The Titans have chalked a 26-10 win over the Dragons to cement their spot in the NRLW top four. Talia Gibson has won her opening match at the Cincinnati Masters in three sets, setting up a showdown with world number one Aryna Sabalenka. Aussie Grace Kim is tied fifth at 9-under, heading into the third round of LPGA's Portland Classic. And the Hockey Roos face Japan in their opening game at the World Cup.
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0: 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Tonight's headliner is ready to take the stage. Please welcome them to Power 100's legendary Rock Room. 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
2: 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They're going to get a vaccine against bird flu. 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
10: Good morning, Alana McIntyre here with the latest. A state of emergency has been declared in Hawaii as Tropical Storm Lala strengthens. A hurricane warning is in effect for the Big Island, which has not suffered a direct hurricane hit in 155 years. Local meteorologist Ian Morrison has told CNN he's expecting lots of rain and winds of up to 140 k's an hour.
11: For impacts, we're looking at kind of the triple threat, coastal inundation from the large waves.
10: Authorities say people are still trapped in buildings after a magnitude 7.7 earthquake struck eastern Indonesia. At least 47 people have died, while a second strong quake has been recorded thousands of kilometres away on Sumatra Island. No injuries have been reported there yet. 11 people have been killed in Israeli strikes in southern Lebanon. The Prime Minister says the death toll includes 7 civilians. Gun owners in New South Wales will be paid up to $10,000 to surrender their arms. The local buyback scheme is going ahead after other states and territories refused to sign on. And older workers seem to be using AI more than their younger colleagues. Fresh data out shows almost three quarters of senior managers rely on AI every single week, saying it saves them time and improves the quality of their work. In contrast, only 37% of junior and entry-level staff are using it.
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10: In NRL, the Eels have beaten the Cowboys 32-30 after a controversial late penalty. North Queensland coach Todd Payton says his side fought hard after a chaotic start.
12: 14-12 at halftime, in a reasonable position after a sin binning, and in control of the game probably three times in that second half, but through poor discipline or a decision, lack of detail, costly, and sitting here.
10: And Cronulla have dropped out of the top four following their 24-20 loss to Canberra.
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14: Conditions beautiful through the rest of your day. Overnight, we're going to 14 degrees, back up to 28 tomorrow as we start the new week. Mostly sunny conditions and mostly sunny through the remainder of the week. Slightest chance of showers tomorrow, otherwise fine conditions.
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3: This is the greatest and best song in the world. Tribute. Long time ago, me and my brother Kyle here, we was hitchhiking down a long and lonesome road. All of a sudden, there shined a shiny demon in the middle of the road. And he said,
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0: I'm sure last time I looked at my watch, it was 9:30 p.m. It was a Saturday night. I was on Flinders Street on my way to Molly's, and I had all the hopes and dreams ahead of me. I've now woken up. I'm extremely hungover. It is after 6 a.m. and I'm at work. How did that happen? Welcome to your Sunday morning on Power 100. I'm Stu. How are you doing this morning? You all right? Did you get excited last night? Did you go to the game? Were you at Molly's? Were you down Flinders Street? Were you at 237? Were you kicking around the cow last night? What's going on? Are you feeling as bad as me? Did once again you walk past the Cotter's Markets this morning and realise that you can't buy your dumplings because they're not set up? Oh, these are all first world problems, but some good news. I got some great tunes to get us through a Sunday morning, like AFI, like Green Day, like the Kings of Leon, like the Chili's. That, my friend, is our hangover cure, and it's all on the way in moments on Power 100.
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0: Red Hot Chili Peppers, Power 100. Your Sunday sesh has started. I'm Stu. Here till 8 o'clock this morning. Nathan's here from 8. Rachel's here for your Sunday sesh, the Sarvo. And we have one more week for you to live your dream here at Power 100. We started with 10 grand. There's still thousands to go. And all you need to do is, in 100 words or less, tell us why you need cash and what your dream is. Wildy made a call on Friday to John. John, his dream was for him and his wife to attend their son's big sporting event out of state. They needed some cash to do it. John was stoked that Wildy called up with a stack load of cash. And we asked John, what is your son taking part in? What are the sports?
1: He's going to be competing in discus, shot put, long jump, and the 100 metres.
2: That is absolutely awesome that he's made that. Well, what would it take to make you guys live that dream?
1: 1,400 would go a long way to making it a reality, absolutely.
2: I'm going to kick it up a little bit because you actually put online $2,000, mate.
1: Oh, did I? Okay, my bad. All right, well, kick it up then, mate.
2: I've kicked it up to $2,000. You will be living that dream to go and see your son at the NQ team in Brizzy.
1: My man, that is awesome, Wildy. You've made my weekend.
0: Oh, John, you made our weekend. Thank you for telling us what your dream is, mate. We hope you have a ripper time, and that's what it's about here at Power 100, you know. Just giving you a bit of cash to live your dream, spending time with your family, giving your son that moment that, you know, that he'll never get back, and to have mum and dad there, man, that just makes it all worthwhile. So, what is your dream? Wildy has one dream to go. It's happening this Friday. You've got to be in to win. You can register at power100.com.au. I got the police. Imagine Dragons and Powderfinger coming up on Power 100.
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0: Rocking your Sunday, Power 100, we are on. I'm Stu, here till 8 o'clock this morning. We're not far from 7 right now. If you're looking for something to do today, you know the Cottas markets are on. You know they're on every Sunday. You know the dumplings are out of control. It's the only thing I ever eat there. There's also a couple of other cool things happening today around town. In one of the most unique and eagerly anticipated events to run this weekend, it is the Townsville Medieval and Fantasy Festival. It is set to transform Clewdon Park. It is on today. Go and get amongst it. It is such a vibe. And it's just, they dress up, they're in battle, they got their little kit on. It's just fun. So something to do today, go and head along there. If you're after some live music today, then we have the most promising young musicians in Queensland. It's called Sounds of Youth 2026. It's happening at the Carlton Theatre. It's on today. It is just the up-and-coming rock stars of the world, and they're there. The North Queensland Cowboys NRLW side is back at Queensland Country Bank Stadium this Sunday. There's a game on today. Gates open at 5:30, kickoff at 6:15. That's going to be a vibe. So, what are you complaining about? There's something to do today, isn't there? Told you, we live in paradise. 7 o'clock news on the way. Then I've got Jimmy Eat World and Spiderbait, the Hoodoo Gurus and the Foo Fighters on the other side on Power 100.
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9: Good morning, Alana McIntyre here with the latest. A second powerful earthquake has been recorded in Indonesia, this time thousands of kilometres away from the first near Sumatra. No injuries have been reported there. At least 47 people have died in eastern Indonesia, where people are still trapped inside buildings after a magnitude 7.7 quake struck eastern Indonesia. National Search and Rescue Agency Basarnas spokesperson Noah Isadordan, translated by CNN, says hundreds of buildings have been damaged.
10: The Basarnas Special Group is also prepared to deploy an advanced team using Indonesian Air Force facilities to carry out necessary measures on the ground.
9: Hawaii is preparing for what could be the first hurricane to hit the Big Island in more than 150 years. Heavy rain and strong winds are moving over Hawaii thanks to Hurricane Lala. In New South Wales, gun owners will be paid up to $10,000 to surrender their arms. A local buyback scheme is still going ahead after other states and territories refused to sign on. Four teenagers have been arrested in Melbourne after an allegedly stolen car tried to flee police, ending up bogged near a fast food restaurant. The car came to a halt in mud in Werribee around 11 p.m. last night.
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9: In NRL, Parramatta have defeated North Queensland 32-30. Eels coach Jason Ryle says they found a way to hang in there.
11: Like I said the other week, like, it doesn't matter how you win, we won. And we found a way and we got some more lessons, and especially a couple of individuals would have got some lessons, and younger players again. And
9: Cronulla have dropped out of the top four following the Sharks' 24-20 loss to Canberra. Medical staff managed to pop Braden Trindle's shoulder back into place, but the Sharks' playmaker could miss weeks on the sidelines. The Warriors thrashed the Broncos 40-6, and in the AFL, the Hawks and the Pies have played out a second draw in the same season.
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12: Conditions beautiful through the rest of your day. Overnight, we're going to 14 degrees, back up to 28 tomorrow as we start the new week. Mostly sunny conditions and mostly sunny through the remainder of the week. Slightest chance of showers tomorrow, otherwise fine conditions.
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0: And the Black Hearts there, Power 100. I'm Stu. Good morning. Welcome to your Sunday. How are you doing? Are you all right this morning? Did you break yourself last night? Did you get excited? Have you woken up in the Sunday morning dog box? Did you sleep on the couch last night because you went out with the boys? You went to the Wallabies. You got excited. You had a couple of tins afterwards. You got home at 11 o'clock and now you're in trouble. You're on the couch. You don't know how you're going to get out of this. Well, listen, whatever state you're in this morning, however you're feeling, trust me, I have tunes that will get you through the day. I've got the best records in town for you, okay? I've got Guns N' Roses and Audio Slave, Eskimo Joe and Oasis. While I play those, why don't you do some grovelling work, get yourself back in the good books, and we'll talk soon, okay? But don't worry, I believe in you. You've got this, okay? Sorry is a great word, and it works a lot. Just saying. And good morning, Dave. He's my friend. He's in a lot of trouble right now. I have no responsibility. Your song's on.
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0: 100. I'm still shocked that they pulled off that tour without punching each other out. I really kind of was hoping that there would be a Noel and Liam Gallagher big punch up on the stage that would blow up on socials, but it seems like they've successfully completed a tour. And who knows, is the next step new Oasis music? Because, God, that would be incredible, right? It would be incredible. Now, today here at Power 100, very special day, it's In Excess Day, a day where we celebrate In Excess. Rachel's here from Midday. She's going to throw down an In Excess special for you. A little thing she's put together to celebrate In Excess. Were you here last night for the rock group? In Excess was our headliner. God, you forget how many great tracks and records they have, right? So today, Midday, be here. Rachel's going to be here throwing down a bit of In Excess for you as we celebrate In Excess and what they did for our industry, for just music, and just the tracks they gave us. One of the greatest bands of all time, right? Can't argue there. Jimmy Barnes, The Offspring and Live coming up. We are Power 100.
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0: We are Power 100s. It is a Sunday morning. I'm Stu. It is almost 8 o'clock. I am done. He has arrived. He is fresh. This time, last week, he would have been a broken man as he didn't have a wife or a child or any rules or regulations, and he was out on Flinders Street until the sun came up.
1: I'm a structured man once again.
0: The difference a week can make, eh?
1: It feels much better today than it felt last Sunday.
0: Yeah, I bet.
1: What have you been up to in the last couple of hours?
0: Mate, just playing some great tunes and just counting down the hours till you arrive so I can whip out of here to go and get some dumplings at the Cotter's Markets.
1: Cotter's Markets. Did you head out to India Fest yesterday?
0: I did. And to be fair, I'm not feeling the best, mainly because I just ate too much food.
1: Yeah, I was talking to a few people in the office on Friday and they said it was going to be awesome. I didn't get a chance to head out, though.
0: It's just the smells. It's just when you can smell all the flavors and you're like, hey, I can have this.
1: I love Indian food.
0: I can have another massive garlic cheesy naan after I've had 5 and 3 curries. Yeah. You know what really upset me yesterday?
1: What?
0: Bumped into Wildy. He was out there with his beautiful partner, Eve, just rocking around. He had a beautiful curry in front of him. And I said, what have you got there, mate? What is your choice there? You've got all the selections in the world. What have you gone for? Butter chicken. The whitest Indian dish of all time. Yeah, like, come on, mate. You're at India Fest and you get a butter chicken.
1: Butter chicken and a cheesy naan, I'm sure.
0: And that's exactly what he had. I'm like, mate, live a little.
1: Yeah.
0: Live a little.
1: I understand.
0: Mate, so come on, Wildy. All right, Nathan's up next. Have a great afternoon. Rachel's here from Midday Today with a bit of an InXS special today. It is InXS Day. Such a great brand. You'll hear some InXS throughout the day as well, and Rachel's throwing down a bit of a special this afternoon. Nathan's up next.
1: Yeah.
0: I'm going to get my dumplings. Have a great day.
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11: Good morning, Alana McIntyre here with the latest. A second powerful earthquake has rocked Indonesia in 24 hours, this time in Sumatra. Thankfully, so far no injuries have been reported. At least 47 people have been killed by the 7.7 magnitude quake that struck eastern Indonesia early Saturday morning around Flores Island. The death toll is expected to rise, with major roads still cut off and a number of people potentially trapped. A hurricane is expected to hit Hawaii's Big Island for the first time in more than 150 years. Wind speeds are set to reach 140 k's an hour thanks to Hurricane Lala. Hawaii Governor Josh Green has told people to stay home as the storm approaches.
12: This is an enormous storm. We have not had a hurricane make landfall in quite some time, so none of us really have experienced this.
11: New South Wales is rolling out a gun buyback scheme following the Bondi Beach terror attack. Shooters are going to be compensated up to $10,000 per firearm from November. A little penguin has been found dead with the H5 bird flu on Phillip Island. Many farmers across Victoria have welcomed all the recent rain, hoping it'll set up a bumper crop. And the Logies get underway this evening in Sydney.
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11: In NRL, the Raiders have knocked the Sharks out of the top four, defeating Cronulla 24-20. Coach Ricky Stewart says he's proud of his side's effort.
13: We're angry we're in a position that we're not going to be contesting to play finals football. The way they played for the jumper, I think, showed what type of spirit's in this group of players.
11: Braden Trindle could miss weeks on the sidelines after the Sharks playmaker dislocated his shoulder in the game. Thanks to a controversial late penalty, the Eels have defeated the Cowboys 32-30, delivering a big blow to North Queensland's finals hopes at CommBank. While the Warriors thrashed the Broncos 40-6 in the AFL, the Lions recorded a 42-point victory over the Suns.
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1: Conditions beautiful through the rest of your day. Overnight, we're going to 14 degrees, back up to 28 tomorrow as we start the new week. Mostly sunny conditions and mostly sunny through the remainder of the week. Slightest chance of showers tomorrow, otherwise fine conditions.
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0: Good morning. It is your Sunday session here at Power 100. Nathan with you at the back of some crew and Kickstart My Heart. I remember the first time I watched The Dirt, the movie on Netflix about Motley Crue. I was really surprised at some of the stories they had there. And it's not that I didn't know that they were rock stars, but the people they were affiliated with as well, you know, people from Def Leppard, Ozzy Osbourne, the whole 80s crew, they were like intertwined. Very cool stuff. When I was talking to Stu earlier, he got me thinking about Cotter's Market, so I had a look. If you're heading down there, there's this cool art thing, an art trail happening all morning long at Cotter's Markets. Come on down to the city if you're looking for something to do. It should be a whole bunch of fun, plus all your favourites. I mean, Stu cannot get enough of those dumplings. I've heard they got veggie options as well, so maybe that's where I'll end up after midday today. Probably not. It might be closed by then. I've never been there late enough to know when Cotter's Markets close. I should have probably just gone on my way in. We're going to continue the music. It's Powderfinger. Fall Out Boy very shortly here at Power 100.
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0: It's Lenny, American Woman on Power 100. If you give me a call, Alyssa from Pimlico has. She wants to talk about the Good Things Festival lineup. Look at that thing, Alyssa.
1: I know. How good is the lineup?
0: It's amazing. Who are you most excited to see?
1: Oh, Bad Religion.
0: Really?
1: Yeah.
0: Is it their...
1: School Punk, for sure.
0: Yep. They've got a big anniversary coming up as well, just in time for this tour.
1: Yes.
0: 45. Yeah, 45-1. Polaris.
1: What else is there? MXPX?
0: Yep. So you like the heaviest stuff?
1: Well, I don't know. Just the old school punk.
0: Yep. There's going to be some
1: Remember who else is on the lineup. Who's the main lineup?
0: Limp Bizkit, Simple Plan, Spirit Box, Polaris, All American Rejects, Grinspoon, Choir Boys, Neck Deep, Bill Murray.
1: Choir Boys
0: will be nice.
1: Good shit. The old Choir Boys.
0: Yeah.
1: Damn, they got in there. Anyway.
0: Oh, I love the Choir Boys. Thanks for calling, Alyssa. We're going to play a bit of Sum 41 Deep Purple before 9 o'clock. This is your Sunday session on Power 100.
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0: It's Power 100, your Sunday session with Nathan. I'm with you through till midday. We got Rach back this week. She's had her time off, enjoyed her holiday, and she sounds very crook on the phone. We'll see how she pulls up at the moment. Actually, I remember hearing her yesterday, and she sounded pretty unwell. After 9 o'clock, we're going to play a track from Audio Slave. I don't know if anyone agrees, but I had someone call in, I can't remember who, later last week, saying that they thought Audio Slave was better than Soundgarden. It is a super group. 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Don't know that I necessarily agree, but I do love them. Like a Stone plays after 9, plus a new one from Sly Withers. Your Sunday session done right. Hang around. Have some fun. Crack one early. 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
12: Good morning, Alana McIntyre here with the latest. Pauline Hanson has been talking more about her party's migration hopes, saying her target net migration number is 130,000. The One Nation leader has told Sky's Sunday Agenda the current numbers are far too high.
13: But it's also the people that we bring in.
14: Okay.
13: Those people must be of someone to offer something to this country, the skills that we need. Not people who are just looking to move here permanently and possibly end up in a welfare system.
12: For this year, net overseas migration is projected to reach roughly 260,000 to 295,000. A second powerful quake has been recorded in Indonesia this weekend, this time thousands of kilometres away from the first one near Sumatra. But no injuries have been reported so far. At least 47 people have died in eastern Indonesia, where people are still trapped inside debris and buildings after a magnitude 7.7 earthquake struck eastern Indonesia. Uber Eats and DoorDash drivers will be some of the thousands of Aussies who get a pay rise tomorrow. Delivery drivers will be paid a minimum $31.30 an hour. And a year before its scheduled release, Disney has dropped the trailer for the Bluey movie. It shows Bingo and Bluey playing a game of keepy uppy.
15: Don't let it touch the ground!
12: Although everyone sounds the same, some fans are upset by the new look, with the characters to take a leap into 3D form in the film when it comes out next August.
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12: In NRL, the Parramatta Eels have beaten the Cowboys 32-30 after a controversial late penalty. North Queensland coach Todd Payton says he's still proud of his side.
16: Oh, it was a chaotic start.
3: fought really hard.
12: Cronulla have dropped out of the top four following their 24-20 loss to the Raiders, while the Warriors thrashed the Broncos 40-6.
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0: Conditions beautiful through the rest of your day. Overnight, we're going to 14 degrees, back up to 28 tomorrow as we start the new week. Mostly sunny conditions and mostly sunny through the remainder of the week. Slightest chance of showers tomorrow, otherwise fine conditions.
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0: Pink Floyd, another brick in the wall, part two, and it feels like only a few weeks ago, in which it was, that I played Shine On You Crazy Diamond, all 17 minutes of it, live in our rock room. In Excess played last night, and from midday today, because it's In Excess Day, we are going to play a little special for In Excess to show them how much we love them, with some never-before-heard interviews and a song from In Excess that you won't often hear here on Bower 100. Now, throwback to Jag the Joker early in the week. We've only got six cards flipped right now. That's because Tony called in to Wildy's show and won himself $500 thanks to Totally Workwear.
1: Tony, how's Kelso this morning, mate?
2: Good. Beautiful day.
1: Let's see if we can't make that day a little bit better, mate. What card off the Jag the Joker board would you like?
2: Let's try 16.
1: 16 is available. Let me walk over and grab it for you. Mate, why are you going sweet 16?
2: My wife suggested it.
1: Well, so does that mean you've got to give her half?
2: She'll probably take it all. What do you mean, half?
1: Oh, man. Well, don't tell her.
2: All right, I'll try and keep it a secret.
1: I heard her laughing before. She's right there, isn't she?
2: Yes, she is.
1: She's watching you like a hawk. She's ready for a cash grab, mate. All right, let's flip it over. 16. Oh, dear. 16. You picked it because your wife said you should pick it. Looks like she's getting $500. It is the Joker.
2: Oh, great.
1: Tony, what's your wife's name?
2: Tracy.
1: Tell her she's got $500 to spend, mate.
2: Well, like you said, she's right next to me, so she heard it all.
1: She's crying, hey?
2: Yep.
1: Awesome. Well, Tony, you and your wife have a great day. You have jagged the Joker. Number 16 it was, all thanks to Totally Workwear, bud.
2: No worries. Great. Thanks again, and you have a great day, Wildy.
0: It's like I say, board is reset. Six cards now flipped out of 52. Your chance once again with Wildy tomorrow morning from 8 a.m. He's on a streak, so make sure you call in. This is your Sunday session. Continuing now on Power 100, Gunners and Fooey's back-to-back right after this.
3: 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Yeah! But sometimes you're faced with a seemingly impossible challenge. Picking a number.
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1: All right, well, let's flip it over. 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
1: Reluctantly crouched at the starting line. 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

0: Cake, Presidents of the USA, Bloodhound Gang, Say Anything, you know, those quintessential alt rockers of the early 2000s, late 90s, right here on Power 100, we play The Distance, and it's a whole lot of fun when you get a song like that in the playlist, because it's a time capsule. Nothing sounds like it before or afterwards. It just sat where it sat, and we absolutely love it. We're going to make things a little more on the normal side next with this one from Blink on the way. And next, Cold Chisel, a song probably written about my uncle's fridge, right here on Power 100.
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0: It is Power 100, your Sunday session, and we're doing it right here. I'm with you through till midday, playing a track from Kings of Leon off Only by the Night in two songs time. It's a top five song from that album, but the whole album is absolutely killer. Now, I wanted to talk about the Wallabies yesterday. Such a great atmosphere at Queensland Country Bank Stadium. I could watch anything at Queensland Country Bank Stadium, but I love rugby live. And what I was probably most excited for was a couple of new players in there. There was a strong man, the 1,000th Wallaby making his debut, and Carter Gordon in the fly half, number 10. He spent a year last year at the Titans, Gold Coast Titans in the NRL. Did not play, I think, any games. Injured his neck. They looked after him and then released him straight back to rugby. Of course, he's going to be eligible for the World Cup next year. Carter Gordon, you know, it's like a free holiday, I guess. But it's good to have him back in the Wallabies' colours, especially if he's not getting a run in the NRL. Nirvana there next for you, right here for your Sunday session on Power 100.
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11: Good morning, Alana McIntyre here with the latest. The Prime Minister says no Australians have been caught up in the earthquakes that have rocked Indonesia this weekend. A second powerful quake has rocked Indonesia in 24 hours, this time in Sumatra. Thankfully, so far, no injuries have been reported there. At least 47 people have been killed by the 7.7 magnitude quake that struck eastern Indonesia early Saturday morning. Food and on-demand delivery drivers will receive a pay rise from tomorrow. They'll get at least $31.30 an hour after accepting a job in a world first. Alex Veen from the University of Sydney Business School has told the ABC it's unclear if prices will increase for consumers.
12: Whether there'll be a direct cost that will be passed on to consumers remains to be seen. Platforms have had plenty of time.